0: So that is our KFC lunchtime mix. He's going to be back in your next 3 minutes, though. 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
5: 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We got another 30 minutes. Lucky us with DJ Dazzle. So, show me what you're made of. It's my FM.

0: My, the hottest hip hop and R&B. That one was DJ Dazzle in the building, mixing it up for your ones and twos. He's got a really cool event going down next Tuesday, though. DJ Dazzle, welcome on into the studio. Thank you so much for mixing it up. Tell us all about it.
1: So next Tuesday, 4th of August, and Wednesday, 5th of August, at Mangere Arts Centre, there's a dance show called Island Rhythm going down. It's a full-length Afro and dancehall showcase by South Auckland Co, and it celebrates the richness of Afro and dancehall dance, recognising the cultures, histories, and communities from which these movements forms emerge. And the whole cast is all pretty much Māori and Pacifica and African too. So
0: mean, you know, yeah. What? I might actually see you there. That sounds really, really cool, actually.
1: Sounds good.
0: So thank you so much for coming into the studio today, mixing it up on the ones and twos for your KFC lunchtime mix. But final, don't forget, be sure to lock in. We've got Battle of the Afrobeats going down in your next 10 minutes. So be sure to lock in. It's your last chance to get your hands on that double pass to Afro Soul 2026. So thank you so much, DJ Dazzle, and I'll see you guys up after the break. It's Mai. Let's
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0: Tupac, Ashanti, and T.I. for Pax Life here on My The Hottest Hip Hop and R&B. 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
0: That's right. Battle of the Afro Beats is going down right now. This is your last chance to get your hands on a double pass. So if you guys want to get into the draw, listen very carefully. So every single day this week, we have put two Afro Beats songs head to head. And all we needed you guys to do to get into the draw was vote for the song that you guys want to play out. So our two songs for today, we've got Wizkid on the line.
2: Get out of here.
0: This track is called Mood. Coming in strong as well. This one is going to be going head to head with Cranium. This one's called Nobody Needs to Know. So to get into the draw final, text Beats to 463 and which song you want to hear. So either that's Mood by Wizkid or Nobody Needs to Know by Cranium, and you will be in the draw to officially win our last double pass to Afro Soul 2026. Don't miss out. Text me right now. The winner is going to be selected in your next four tracks. But for right now, Arma holding back here on My.

0: We have a winner for our last double pass to Afro Soul. So big shout out to McCarthy, who has picked that one up. He is heading along with his brother, I think he said, to Afro Soul 2026. But Whanau, if you did miss out, not to worry. Tickets are still on sale right now. You guys can head on over to my.rover.nz for all the event and ticketing info, or just text Afro to 463 for the link. But still to come in your next three, we've got Lil Wayne on the way, throwing it back to 2008, Kehlani, King George, and so much more. Keep it locked. It's my.
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Warming up for Don Toliver's October Stadium show with Posty and fresh from the new album, check out K9. I think I drive crazy. 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Straight off Kehlani's chart-topping self-titled album, this

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here on my your home of throwback music. Welcome on into the show, Whanau, if you guys are just tuning in. You got me, Kayla, hanging out with you up until 3 p.m. Then we are going to hand the ball over to the My Home Run. But some little haters just texted through saying, calm down, girl, you sound thirsty. And you know what? I am. So I quenched my thirst, all thanks to our friends at Taiping Supermarket. They sent through a box of goodies for the team. So like sweet snacks and some chips. 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And it was so, so good. 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Jumping straight back into the beats though. Boss Man D-Lo, Motion Party Remix here on My.

0: 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Be sure to lock in your next 3 minutes though. Beyonce on the way, Fiji and Outkast, and we are also going to be talking bromance with the My Home Run. 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

the hottest hip-hop and R&B in your home of throwbacks. That is Outkast, Miss Jackson. You're hanging out with Kayla for your My Days Funner, but welcome in if you guys are just tuning in. Right now, we are talking bromance. So it is all going down on the 14th of August, and Mai and Woodstock are here to help you reconnect with your mates. Text the keyword bro to 463 for the link, and I want you guys to let us know how you want to reconnect with your mates on bromance day. It could be grabbing a coffee, grabbing a feed, catching the rugby, or even going out for a round of golf. Whatever that looks like to you. Next week, the My Home Run could be calling you back to make it all happen. Plus, one pair of you guys will be winning a getaway to Queenstown, and this is all thanks to Woodstock. Reach out, get the boys back together, crack a Woodstock, and celebrate Bromance Day on the 14th of August. But let's throw it back with some Craig David. This is 7 Days here on My.

0: Right there is the game in 50 Cent, How We Do. You got me, Kayla, hanging out with you up until 3 p.m. Whanau. But just taking a quick break from the music, I want to quickly talk about SZA. So her song, Good Days, right here. This song, an entire album that she made, is dedicated to her grandmother. She released it around COVID time, but this track has officially reached its third RIAA Diamond single. So that basically means when a song goes diamond, it just means it's reached over 10 million equivalent units. So that is through sales and streams, and it has officially earned that from the Recording Industry Association of America, which is absolutely huge. And also, if you were lucky enough to go to her concert last year, she is one of the most incredible performers live. She can dance, she can sing, she's got it all. But we are going to be coming back in the next 3 minutes with some TLC, There Where He, Kendrick Lamar, and so much more. Lock in, it's My FM.
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12: Tāmaki Makaurau, are you ready for the ultimate Saturday in the 09? 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

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Right now, I want to talk about 2Degrees and their Support Her Rugby series. So they gave high school girls rugby teams a chance to train like pros in an unforgettable on and off field experience. After an in-depth skills session and the chance to hear from their rugby idols, we went behind the scenes to find out what the experience really meant to the girls. If you guys want to check out all the fun, text GAME to 463 for the video link. If you guys comment on that video, you guys will be in the draw to win a $500 sports grant. That is all thanks to 2Degrees backing the next generation of Wahine rugby stars. We are jumping back into the beats though. Chris Brown, It Depends, here on My.

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1: Kia ora whānau, this is Ray here from the band Subtribe. This is our new single Te Waka featuring Casual Healing. This song was written as a dedication to our ancient Polynesian ancestors that travelled all the way from Hawaiki to Aotearoa. It's also a call to arms for all our Māori people to rise up, come together and unite. Hope you enjoy, whānau.

0: Sub Tribe, teaming up with Casual Healing. That is your Waiata Māori wrapping up 30 minutes of music and wrapping up the show with me today. Thank you so much, everybody, for hanging out with me. For your mind days, that is all thanks to Skills Institute. 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So to come up in your next 3 minutes, though, we've got YG Marley on the way, and you guys are going to be kicking it with the My Home Run. That is Nate Randy and producer Shay, and I will see you guys tomorrow morning. Bye. Please don't do no
1: right now. So why do you love the bro Storm?
2: I don't think I've actually said this out loud, but Storm is great company. I love being around him. He's always good energy and he makes me smile.
1: Why do you, Nate, love the bro, Nixon?
3: That's my ride or die, man. Even when you're wrong, he'll back you up nonetheless. And we'll go down together.
1: How about you, Dash? Why do you love the bro, Randy?
4: You know, he knows how to have a good time, man. He laughs at anything and everything. So, you know, why don't you love him?
5: Aw, oh, how sweet. Get on this. This August, Bromance Day is going down on the 14th.
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2: Kia ora, yes, welcome into the My Home Run for a Friday. All thanks to the beautiful people of Popeyes. Love that bucket from Popeyes, man. We got Nate in the building.
3: Hey.
2: How you feeling today, Yus?
3: Man, I'm feeling good. Grateful as always. Happy to be here. How you doing?
2: I feel great, man. Can I just say?
3: Yeah.
2: You look amazing today, bro.
3: Oh,
2: just to paint the picture. No, because it's from Monday to Friday normally. It's like a rugby jersey or a soccer jersey with your Asics on and some track pants or maybe some sports shorts, right?
3: Mm.
2: Today you've got like the cashmere polo top on with some black suede pants and you got some loafers on.
3: Mm.
2: I think you look really good. Handsome, brother, handsome.
3: Appreciate it, man. Let's get a court. Anyway.
2: Welcome into the show.
3: What'd you get up to last night?
2: Last night. I caught up with some homies that I'm going to be going up to Mangawhai tonight with. So just like a little catch up. Haven't seen a few of them in ages. One of them lives in America. So went out for dinner last night. And then this weekend's going to be good, man, going out to Mangawhai. So I'm excited for that. What about you?
3: Well, next on headlines, I'm going to talk about what I did last night. Last night, I watched an NRL game, one that the North Queensland Cowboys are calling their darkest day in club history.
2: Oh, okay. We'll get into that next. Happy Friday, everyone. YG Marley, you got the My Home Run, Nate and Randy. This one is fire. I'm Mike.

0: Action. Locks you down here on the My Home Run, Nate and Randy.
1: Headlines.
2: My. The Cowboys have suffered one of the worst losses in rugby league history, getting smashed 82 points to 12.
0: 82 points, that's like NRL live, like PS3 game type score.
2: It's like playing against somebody that's not holding the controller.
0: Yeah.
2: So they got smashed 82 points to 12 by the Roosters. It's the highest score in an NRL game in the modern era and the most points scored in a premiership match since 1935.
0: 82 points. You conceded 82 points. That is crazy. Because what would you consider in the NRL a high scoring game? Like your 50s?
2: 50s. I think the Warriors have had 70 put against them.
0: Any chance you get, eh? Any chance you get.
2: But we like to call this having no mana.
0: Hard. Are the Cowboys like out of contention? Are they not in the playoffs?
2: They're still in contention, but they took a hit to their points difference. Cowboys coach Todd Payton called it the club's darkest day and apologised to fans, while their captain Ruben Cotter admitted it was embarrassing.
0: You would hate to be a player of the Cowboys and then have to go to training like the next day. Bro, imagine the film on that.
2: The first place I went to, because every team has to put up the post of the scoreline at the end of the game.
0: Yeah.
2: and just something else to add on. The result also helps the Roosters pull 4 points clear of the Warriors on the ladder.
0: Oh, no way.
2: Yeah.
0: So Sydney Roosters are second now.
2: They're second on the ladder. And what you want to do is, if you're in that top four, you want to finish top two so you can get a finals home game.
0: Mm.
2: Yeah.
0: So does Jason Tomalolo still play for the Cowboys?
2: Yeah, he's been playing good. One of the former front rowers.
0: Damn.
2: Yeah, but tough, man.
0: Yeah, that is tough, bro.
2: No team has ever won the NRL Grand Final if they've conceded 50 points or more.
0: Damn. Someone goes, good for the multi, though.
2: Yeah. Those are your headlines. All thanks to MJ Home for warm, healthy, quality, long-term rentals. 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
0: Right now, we are back into the beats. Some local music. You got the My Home Run, Nate and Randy, holding it down for your Friday. This one is my boy. Here are my...

0: Burna Boy Dave. And that one is Cheat on Me. You got the Mahom Run, Nate and Randy.
1: I thought I'd take you behind the curtain and see a little bit of what goes on here at MediaWorks. 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Then under that umbrella, you got a whole bunch of radio stations. And we're all in the same building, right? So just across the hallway is The Edge. Further down the hallway is The Rock and The Breeze and More FM, so on and so on, right? And then every Friday, our CEO of MediaWorks sends out an email. And it's called The Week That Was. And it's a chance for every radio station to show off what they're up to, right? So The Edge at the moment, in this email, they're launching Long Distance Bestie. So it's a chance for their listeners to win a trip to Fiji.
0: Wow.
1: 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More FM, they're showing off that they've got something called Murder at More FM Manor. So you just have to guess who did it, correctly identify the killer, the motive, and the murder weapon, and you could win $10,000.
0: Damn, that's a lot of money.
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1: How about The Breeze? The Breeze is saying, listen every day this week for Robbie Williams, and you could win a trip to see Robbie Williams.
0: Oh, that concert will be amazing.
1: And obviously The Rock got this big monster called The Rock 2000. Mm-hmm. And also in the email, the newsletter for all staff, it says voting opens from Monday.
0: That's going to be huge.
1: And then My FM on the email to all staff. Does anyone know who bought 8-10 mobile gift vouchers at Mobile Karangehape Road? Does anybody know? It's like, we're embarrassing, eh?
0: Bro, was there no good news around here? Did we have no good news around here?
1: I had a chat to our boss there. I said, hey, bro, keep that in-house, man.
0: Yeah, that doesn't need to be spread, man.
1: Don't tell that to the whole company that somebody went and used the company credit card to buy mobile gift vouchers.
0: $10 each. That's how much was on those gift vouchers as well, $10.
1: What are you buying at Mobile for 10 bucks?
0: You'd have to buy things from inside the shop, like the dairy part. You could put $10 gas in your car, but it's not going to take you far.
1: So we're asking this afternoon, like, why is your workplace embarrassing? We've got plenty more, but it's currently going through the process at the moment.
0: If you do want to get amongst it, though, 463-0800-WIN-MY, 0800-946-624. And let us know why your workplace is embarrassing. And we'll talk about it more after this. Here's T.I. Justin Timberlake.

0: Timberlake. Dead and Gone here on the My Home Run. Nate and Randy.
1: We're asking, why is your workplace embarrassing? Because every other radio station is in this building, they're showing off all the cool things they're doing in our staff newsletter that goes out every Friday. Whereas My FM is going, does anybody know who bought 8-10 mobile gift vouchers?
0: Can you just say that again? $8, $10 yeah. Mobile gift vouchers. Who gets $10 gift vouchers?
1: You can't even buy a Snickers bar.
0: How big of a Snickers bar are you getting?
1: The party size. We're asking, so why is your workplace embarrassing? This text says, this is a tough one, but our boss ended up in the news for forging documents to get a loan from the bank to pay our wages. That's tough.
0: Yeah, that's tough, man.
1: Yeah.
0: No one wants to sit. Oh.
1: This one says, a staff member borrowed our chairs for a son's 21st. but he never brought them back, so we're all typing standing up, and they're not standing desks.
0: Not the bring your own chair to work day. This one on 463 goes, the roof at work has like 15 decent holes in the roof. No visitors while it's raining, though, but there's buckets all over the place.
1: This one here, I've got no sympathy for, because they've gotten me before, but this text says, my workplace is embarrassing because I work for a tow yard and our tow trucks got repoed because they couldn't meet the payments.
0: That's tough.
1: That's heavy, bro. That, yeah.
0: Hey, we're back into the beach right now. Shout out to everyone getting amongst it on 463. The latest from Lado, Doja Cat. New music here on Maya. Remember, you can rate our music by texting music through the 463 Music Lab. This one is called OK. On Maya.

0: latest Lotto. Doja Cat on that song as well. It's called OK. You got the My Home Run, Nate and Randy, and we've been talking about this for the last couple days. Bryson Tiller coming to the country for his Neo Trap Soul tour with Majid Jordan. One night only up here in Auckland Spark Arena, Wednesday, the 27th of January. Every day next week, we have your chance to win a double pass. But we've been trying to figure out like how this game actually works, if we're being completely honest. And we've nailed it. We've nailed it, okay? Listen to this, Nate. So we're going to... Once you hear that cue to call, all you have to do is call 0800 with my. If we answer your call, the tickets are yours, but there's a catch, right? So alongside with that double pass that you win, you're also going to get offered a secret stash of cash, and you can choose to keep that. Or you could take a chance and gamble it for the mystery box, which could contain more money for you, gas vouchers, or nothing at all.
1: Yeah, if you strike, it makes sense.
0: It does make sense now. If you strike lucky, you walk away with both the tickets and an extra prize. So next week, with us, you could be walking away with some Bryson Tiller tickets plus more, okay?
2: Nice.
0: It's called Exchange. We're back into the beats up next. 3 minutes away. Make sure you guys are keeping it locked on my.
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0: Games for the Kiwi athletes, or 7 medals won on day 7.
1: Damn.
0: And the one that everyone's excited about, I mean, excited about all of them, but David Leite.
1: Yes.
0: And the men's 110 kg plus, he's got gold. Paracyclist Emma Foy and sighted guy Jesse Hodges in the tandem sprint, they got gold. The women's team pursuit cycling, silver medal. Shot putter Tom Walsh, he's a gun, he got silver medal. And two bronzes going to para sprinter Anna Grimaldi in her 10 meter final. And in the bronze, cycling team's men, the men's team pursuit, so they picked up a bronze medal. So tonight, tomorrow, it's another huge day in track cycling and a big one for athletics in the morning with the women's pole vault final.
1: I'm still buzzing out of, obviously, congratulations to everyone, today's winners, especially David Leite. I saw an interview about how he said he wants to come home and the first thing he wants to do is have a loy hossi pie.
0: Bro, he's a unit, eh?
1: He is a unit.
0: You have to eat that much to produce that kind of strength.
1: Oh, 100%. 100%.
0: What? Why am I not strong?
1: No, jump back.
0: Yeah. Shout out to all the athletes over there at the Commonwealth Games.
1: We're back into the beats right now. It's Kendrick Lamar. This one is Swimming Pools Drank. You got the My Home Run, Nate and Randy. I'm my.
2: Hold up. Drank. Headshot. Drank. Sit down. Drank. Stand up. Drank. Pass out. Drank. 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Drank. 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

0: Headshot.
1: Frank.
0: Sit down.
1: Frank.
0: Stand up.
1: Frank.
0: Pass out.
1: Frank.
0: Wake up.
1: Frank.
0: Faded.
1: Frank.
0: Faded.
1: Frank.

0: song, man. That one is Dance With Me here on the My Home Run. Nate, Randy.
1: Man, it is so good to have the Uso Desh back at work, you know. He's been off for 2 days. He's just hanging out in the studio right now. But, you know, we're just having a story time during those two songs about how he almost had to call an ambulance because he was wheezing, you know, full of mucus and that sort of stuff.
2: Mm-hmm.
1: But, you know, it's funny, before that, we had the drinks trolley go past. And the man was sculling a Corona. I was like, hey! The man reckons he's sick but has a beer.
0: He goes, nah, haven't you heard? Like, it's good for the mucus.
1: Oh, bro, cut it out. Make sure you hang out with Desh tonight from 7.
0: And it's good to have him back, though. And it's good to have him back. Hey, we're throwing it back right now, Liberty City. I met her in Miami. You got the mic.

0: to ask Mules. Just because I know that they're listening right now. You know how earlier I talked about how I'm going out to Mangafai?
1: Yeah.
0: With three of my good mates. We all used to play for the same basketball team growing up. Elijah, Harry, and Thomas, who are listening to the radio right now, just remember our bit.
1: What's the bit?
0: We have a one-on-one tournament.
1: Aye.
0: Up at Mangafai. There's $100 each on the line, so winner wins $400.
1: Who was the best out of you guys?
0: Me.
1: Straight up?
0: 100%. Eli, washed. Thomas, can't shoot. Harry, too short.
1: A short dude saying too short is
0: Thomas,
1: crazy.
0: Thomas, bad knees. Eli, gave up too early. Harry, he works in an office job now. Like, he works in basketball, but like that's why he's like behind the scenes, you know?
1: Oh, man, you do your thing.
0: So I'm just giving a shout out to him.
1: What else are you guys doing? Is it just you four boys going?
0: And Eli's missus, who actually works with us here.
1: Oh, gotcha.
0: Yeah, so it's going to be a nice wholesome trip. But man, last night we caught up and there was just a whole bunch of... It's crack up because we're all washed. We're all washed. But it was a lot of like... You know, the competitive nature is still there.
1: Has everyone got a missus except you?
0: One of them just broke up with their partner. One of them goes through multiple situationships. and Eli's they're locked in for life.
1: Yeah. I was just trying to figure out what you two are going to do up there. There's nothing to do up there, man.
0: That's the whole point. We were talking about this before. We want to get away from the city. I'm trying to get away from the city, at least.
1: So you're going to another city just to play on your phone?
0: Oh, that reminds me. Oh, no.
1: Oh, yeah?
0: I'm going to go home and pick up my headphones. And we're back into the meetup next 3 minutes away. On my...
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11: Yes, welcome into the My Home Run. 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
12: Nice. Up next on the Home Run, we have your headlines. And the Australian government is not happy about something that will be appearing in the next Grand Theft Auto game.
11: All right, we'll talk about that up next. Here's LMA. Back into the beast. This one is 100. My Home Run with Nate and Randy. On mine.

0: Australia are banning the casino in GTA 6 when it is released. So Australian players can no longer use the Diamond Casino's gambling features in GTA Online, including slot machines, table games, and the lucky wheel.
1: That's how you know gambling's bad in your country, when they got to take it away.
0: I don't know, man. Australia's just rife with it. It's like it's bad or it's only bad for some. So the casinos are still going. The sports betting sponsors are on the back of rugby league jerseys are quite rife. So
1: I heard, I just saw one of my friends just moved over to the Gold Coast. Mm. And he was saying that one thing, the biggest difference between New Zealand and Australia that he's noticed so far is pokies everywhere.
0: There's pokies everywhere here, man. Mm. I've never understood the pokies, eh?
1: Slaps.
0: Players can still enter the casino and complete missions, but all gambling activities are now blocked in Australia, with Australia now joining more than 50 countries where GTA's online casino games are unavailable.
1: True.
0: Buzzy, yeah, like, they're going to ban the online casino in GTA. Well, you're not actually playing for money, but it's just the functionality of it, right?
1: Yeah, the habit.
0: They're like, it's bad. We can't have the casino in there, but you can shoot and kill everyone. So make up your mind, man.
1: Yeah, I know.
0: Those are your headlines, all thanks to MJ Home, where long-term rentals feel like dream homes.
1: We're back into the beats right now. Latest from Lucky Day.

0: Olivia Dean. So easy to fall in love here on the My Home Run.
1: I've been reading a story about a tiny town in Canada. So they're finally getting rid of a smell that's been hanging around for more than 20 years. And apparently this stink was coming from around about 110 giant tanks filled with old fish sauce.
0: Ooh.
1: And had fermented so bad that they said it's like the worst smell you've ever smelt in your life.
0: And it lingered for 20 years.
1: 20 years. But the government is finally going to clean it up. It's going to cost them $1.7 million to do it. But one of the locals said if he was to describe the smell, he said he would rather shoot his nose. Like, so bad he'd rather shoot his nose off.
0: A fishy smell every single day. For 20 years, you'd think that if you were a local in that town, you'd probably get used to it, eh?
1: You'd assume that.
0: Yeah, because it's kind of like, not to say that it's a bad smell, but like Rotorua, like, you know, that sulfur?
1: Yeah.
0: It's kind of like that. You just get, you know, everyone else is like, ooh.
1: But I don't mind that, eh?
0: But then, like, you know, if you're from Rotorua and you're like born and bred there, like it's just normal, you know?
1: So when you go to another town that's not Rotorua, it's like, what is that? It's clean air, Margie. Nah, I'm joking. I want to know, what do you want gone from your town? Like your area, your city? Just think of one thing that you want to disappear. Like you just want out of there. Because these guys finally got their wish. This fish smell, gone.
0: What do I want out of my area? It's more so my parents' area. But just the amount of abandoned trolleys?
1: Name the area, man.
0: What a scared guy. But yeah, I just, the amount of abandoned trolleys from Woolworths or Countdown that I just left outside my parents' house. Bro, leave them at the supermarket. It's annoying.
1: You still haven't said the area.
0: I'm at Rough School.
1: Oh, poo.
0: But there's some passionate text on 463. Someone goes, can we just destroy Henderson Mall?
1: That's all. I like Henderson Mall.
0: I like Henderson Mall too. I don't mind it.
1: Bro, Henderson Mall's got like a movie theater.
0: It's getting a lot of texts on 463 for Henderson Mall, actually.
1: I like the food court in there.
0: What's bad? Maybe because we're not locals. Yeah. We're not there every day. What's bad about it?
1: Nah, it's not that bad.
0: Mm.
1: What do you want gone from your area, your town, your city? Just let us know on 463. These texts are out of hand.
0: Can I read one more? Go. The amount of people that have left Middlemore Hospital with their hospital gown and are still on, I want them gone.
1: Hey, if you want to ring us up as well, 0800 win my 0800-946-624. What do you want gone?
0: Here's Akon, we're back into the beats. Oh wow. This one's got locked up here on my

0: Aegon. Locked up here on the My Home Run, Nate and Randy.
1: Shout out the boys in golf. Hey, 20 years. 20 years this community had to deal with a smell so bad that they wanted to chop off their noses, right?
2: That's crazy, eh?
1: And it was the smell of fish. But not fish. It was a fish sauce that had fermented in these big tanks. 110 giant tanks. So the government's come and said, hey, we're going to commit $1.7 million to the cleanup.
2: That's crazy, bro.
1: That's how bad it was.
0: It just makes me think, like, man, what made them go after 20 years? Like, you'd think maybe after the first couple years, they would have been like, we need to do something about this.
1: They only had the money now to put aside for it.
0: Ah, okay.
1: Yeah.
0: Fair enough.
1: So we want to know, what do you want gone from your area?
0: This one goes in Hamilton. Get rid of the shit drivers.
1: That's everywhere, though.
0: Yeah, fair enough. This one buzzed me out. First and foremost, what's WHK? I'm assuming it's Whakatane. I'm assuming so, but yeah. I'll just read it, WHK. This one goes, bro, the syphilis outbreak in WHK, get that out of here.
1: What is syphilis?
0: STI.
1: I assume that. Which one?
0: I'm not too sure.
1: Front or back?
0: Anyway. Can you get STIs in the back?
1: I don't know. This text says, get rid of oyster and chop at the viaduct in Auckland City. Used to be such a classy establishment. Now it's a hood rat restaurant.
0: No comment, man.
1: If you don't know, Oyster and Chop.
0: I love Oyster and Chop.
1: It's quite expensive. Yeah, nice steaks there.
0: Yeah, it's good.
1: Yeah. This text says, City Fitness in Papatoetoe needs to go. Or at least get it sprayed with some hospital strength. some hospital strength antiseptic. I've never been there, so I don't know what that's about.
0: Yeah, move on.
1: Wait, what is it? What are you laughing at?
0: No, I'm just, nah. Yeah, maybe.
1: This text says, all the stray cats in Ōtara.
0: All of them? How many stray cats are out south?
1: I always get worried about the areas that don't have any cats at all. Like, you don't see any. It's like, hey, what'd you do with them?
0: Someone goes, the whole of Gay Road? Gay Road's fun.
1: True, G.
0: Nah, like it's because it's close to my
1: leave
0: house.
1: Randy's playground alone.
0: Chill out, bro.
1: Yeah. Roaming dogs in Porirua. That's from Josiah. Is this village in Samoa?
0: All right, go on, talk to me.
1: Like, it's got a reputation for being dog eaters, because you go there because there's stray dogs everywhere in Samoa. But in this one particular village, like, where are the dogs?
0: Eh? It's chicken. Oh, man. There's a lot of people saying hood rats on 463. Teresa come through and go, oh, this might be a controversial one.
1: Yeah.
0: But I think a lot of people will agree with it. Cycle lanes.
1: Yes, agree.
0: Especially when it's like peak and it's rush hour and there's only one lane and you got one dedicated to some. Do you know what I don't like? I don't mind the cycle lanes. What I don't like is when we give you the cycle lanes and you still want to cycle on the road.
1: Car versus bike, which wins?
0: It's gorilla. Oh my god. This one's called Not

0: Not here on the My Home Run, Nate and Randy.
1: Anyway, Randy's up to his old tricks again.
2: What? What do you mean?
1: So Randy goes to me, "Oos, check your inbox." And I go, "What is it?"
0: You're such, honestly, man. Can't say anything around you, eh?
1: Randy goes, "Do me a favor." I was like, "What is it?" He goes, "We need to interview these guys, eh? We need to do our bit to help them out, you know."
0: We do.
1: And I was like, "Oh, yeah, what is it?" I was like, because we don't usually interview people just that we've never heard of before, right? I've never heard of these people. So I open Randy's message. I'm like, "Oh, I understand now.
2: I know why you haven't heard of those people."
1: Why?
2: But I can't say it.
1: Just say it. It's just us.
2: I can't.
1: Why not?
2: Because it's offensive.
1: So I don't know these people, and it's offensive.
2: And I know why. I definitely know why. Like, there would be no reason for you because of your certain dislike for this type.
1: You're not making any sense. Anyway, so Randy sends me an Instagram profile, these three beautiful women. He goes, "Do me a favor, let's interview them." I was like, "Oh, true.
2: True, G. What? Supporting local."
1: Yeah, so next week, when you hear an interview, I'm not going to say the name. When you hear the interview, just know that I've been forced to. So when you hear me go, "Wow, that's amazing."
0: No, what is it? Wow, wow, wow.
1: It's because I'm doing Randy a favor.
0: Hey, I appreciate you, man. Yeah. I appreciate you. We're back into the meantime next 4 minutes away on my
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0: Coterie. Lay your head here on the My Home Run. Nate Rainey and producer Shay.
1: I've had a lot on my heart today. It's been a big day for us, so I just wanted to share a few words. For the last 6 months, Popeyes hasn't just been our sponsor, they've been a part of the team. And today, as our partnership comes to an end, Randy and myself just wanted to say thank you.
0: Yeah.
1: It's been pretty fitting, really. Two underdogs backing each other, both taking on the big players, and proving you don't have to be the biggest name in the room to make the biggest noise. We're incredibly grateful that you took a chance on us. Thanks for believing in what we do. So here's to the next chapter for the both of us. We'll always be cheering for Popeyes, eating the Popeyes chicken tenders, and we'll proudly say we're on the same team. Much love, and we'll catch you down the road. Any words?
0: They have been super generous over this last, six or so months?
1: 6 months.
0: With the My Home Run. And yeah, just to echo what Nate said, Popeyes, we appreciate you, man. You really looked after us. We had some fun times. We had some good times, a lot of laughs, a lot of smiles, a lot of food, a lot of chicken, a lot of prizes to give away. Helped give away a lot of Popeyes to a lot of the My Whānau, which I know that they're appreciative of it as well. So yeah, just a big thank you and a big hug from the My Home Run.
1: Appreciate it. And for the next sponsor that comes along, the price has gone up.
0: Oh, can I also say before I forget?
1: Yeah.
0: This is kind of fitting because we do have one last Popeyes voucher to give away.
1: Yeah.
0: $150 worth.
1: Cut it out, mate.
0: $150 worth of Popeyes vouchers. So if you want to score that, text Popeyes through the 463. Let us know why you're deserving of this voucher. Again, we couldn't do this without the beautiful people of Popeyes. But let us know on 463 why you're deserving of it, and we'll hook someone up before the end of the show. We're back into the beats right now. Here's Kid and Chris Brown. Oh man, I'm gonna miss them. Here's Show Me on mine.

0: Young and Lips. Miss Independent here on the My Home Run. Nate and Randy, we were just talking about how we are coming to an end with our sponsorship with Popeyes, and we were showing how grateful we were for the team. And to celebrate that, we wanted to give away our final Popeyes voucher, which is worth $150. Woo! And all you needed to do was text through on 463 your name, Popeyes, and why you're deserving. And we just want to congratulate Luana. Check this out. Had a baby yesterday. Congratulations.
1: Yeah, well done, well done.
0: And is already at home today.
1: Crazy.
0: That is insane. I don't know if you're allowed to do that.
1: I think you can.
0: You can? Is it up to you when you get discharged?
1: Must be a veteran. No, you know, like, you know, you've been through it, you know, a couple of times.
0: I don't know. Yeah. Anyways, Luana, congratulations. All thanks to Popeyes, you're walking away with that $150 Popeyes voucher. Congratulations on the newborn.
1: Soldier.
0: We're back into the beach right now. Here's some TLC. Yes. Throwing it back. This one is Creep here on the My Home Run. Nate and Randy, on my...

0: Posse. And that one is Creep here on the Mayhem Rum. And Matt and Randy, it's already that time of the day. 5 o'clock, which means rush hour is going down next. If you're on your way home, maybe you're headed to the car right now, and you're like, man, I had a long week, or I can't wait to get ready for the weekend. This is what rush hour does to you. It's in half an hour mix. We're going to get DJ Jordan Lee on the ones and twos. If you want to make a request, let us know on 463. Text that through, but DJ Jordan Lee is going to be in the mix for the rush hour up next. So make sure you guys are keeping it locked. Don't mind.
1: Three legends, one massive night. Mai is proud to present Boys to Men. Son and Pepper. And Bal Biv DeVoe. 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
0: With Nate and Randy.
18: Oh, thanks to the good people at Popeyes. Remember, Popeyes have launched a new range of bucket meals that will feed your whole crew. This is the time for you guys to decompress a little bit. If you're on your way home, if you're gearing up for the weekend, this is what Rush Hour is all about. Half an hour of just banger after banger. We got Jordan Lee on the ones and twos. So if you do want to continue to get those requests in, text them to on 463. But without further ado, Jordan Lee taking over for your Rush Hour mix. I'm Mike.

Jordan Lee, wrapping us up here, Rush Hour on a Friday. That is us done and dusted for that mix. We're back into the beat time next 4 minutes away. Make sure you guys are keeping it locked on my.

Australia's pumped to present a brand new festival taking over one of the most iconic places in Aotearoa. 8th Wonder, live at the Village Green in Rotorua, Jan 23rd. 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
2: Headlines. Kiwi UFC rising star Navajo Sterling says he fully supports Izzy Adesanya's decision to leave City Kickboxing, saying sometimes a change of environment is exactly what an athlete needs to find a new spark. Meanwhile, Sterling has a massive opportunity of his own this weekend. He's stepping in on less than 3 weeks' notice to fight former UFC light heavyweight champion Jan Blachowicz in Serbia.
0: That's gangster. 3 weeks' notice? And you want to, like, you want to go at it? That's tough, man.
2: So if he wins, it could launch him straight into the UFC's top five.
0: And he's undefeated at the moment as well. Navajo is literally one of the best up-and-comers at the moment.
2: It doesn't matter what he does. It seems like there's a whole big group of, I want to say haters are the word. I think they just don't recognize what he's doing.
0: Yeah, but that's... Oh, I don't want to say like that's like New Zealand culture, people.
2: No, I don't think it's from here.
0: Oh, like everywhere?
2: Yeah.
0: Really? He's such a likable dude.
2: I don't think it's likability, but maybe people aren't liking what they see. Again, I don't know jack about UFC. I'm just reading the comments on some of the posts.
0: Just know if we're backing Navajo all the way.
2: All day.
0: We're backing Navajo all the way.
2: Those are your headlines. All thanks to MJ Home, helping Kiwis into warm, healthy, long-term rentals.
0: Back to the beats right now. Here's J. Cole, Amber Kaufman. She knows, am I?

0: So I really want to know how the story continues from there.
1: It'll make you shed a tear, mate.
0: Really?
1: Yeah. It'll take you on a roller coaster of emotions, my friend.
0: Is it long?
1: About 2 hours and 20 minutes.
0: Damn, that is long.
1: It doesn't feel long.
0: Oh,
1: it's
0: okay.
1: That good. Yeah.
0: Okay.
1: And just the range of characters in there. I think we talked about it with Cal before. There's a lot of familiar faces that you'll see in there.
0: Mm-hmm.
1: But the whole entire ride, you'll enjoy it from start to finish.
0: Okay. Okay, you've convinced me.
1: Go see it,
0: mate. You've convinced me, man. Hey, we're back into the beats right now. Throwing it back, here is some Ludacris, Nate Dogg.

0: and Femi here on the Mahjong Run. Nate and Randy, that one is Noble. You got us holding it down all the way up until 7 p.m.
1: Hey, what year were you born again?
0: 1999.
1: Oh, buddy, have I got some news for you. So on this day, back in 1999, Christina Aguilera reaches number one on the Billboard Hot 100 for the first time with the song here.
0: Wow. Genie in a Bottle.
1: It's a banger. Damn, I was already out there talking to girls.
0: Is this like when Christina Aguilera was in like her, like wanting to be African-American, like kind of state? You know, you know what I mean?
1: This was still Girl Next Door. It was the next album with Dirty. That was when she was like in her wigger era. Trying to be dirty with Redman.
0: Yeah. I didn't even know what a Girl Next Door is. That's how young I am.
1: Where did I get that phrase from?
0: Who's Girls Next Door?
1: Nah, it's a phrase. It's a phrase.
0: Like, sorry, I thought you were talking about like she was in a girl group before she wanted to go solo.
1: Have you not heard the phrase Girl Next Door?
0: Nah.
1: Like she's a typical Girl Next Door type of girl. My friend.
0: Sorry, man. I have no clue what you're talking about.
1: So when you go on those websites, the man goes straight to Ebony.
0: Crazy, but
1: anyway, on this day back in 1999,
0: Genie in a Bottle. What a song, though.
1: Track.
0: We're back into the beats up next, 3.5 minutes away. Make sure you guys are keeping it locked on my.
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9: Yes, kia ora, welcome into the My Home Run for a Friday. Nate's in the building.
10: Hello.
9: How you feeling today, my friend?
10: Fantastic, brother. It's the end of the week. I mean, every day is a blessing.
9: Mm-hmm.
10: But when it comes to the weekend, you get to watch a bit of footy. I love it, bro.
9: Mm. Any of your teams playing this weekend?
10: Your
9: team, not any team. 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
10: Playing the Newcastle Knights at Suncorp Stadium. That's a big one.
9: Do you, this is going to sound bad. Do you really care about the NRL season anymore, knowing that your Broncos are not, like, finals?
10: I still enjoy watching the game, you know? I'm a fan of the sport. There's some teams I like to hate watch.
9: Yeah, we know one for sure. We know one for sure.
10: But yeah, bro, rugby league's the greatest game on earth.
9: Mm-hmm.
10: What are you up to? Apart from going to Mangawhai.
9: That's all that's on my mind at the moment.
10: Yeah.
9: I'm excited to get away.
10: You gonna go surfing?
9: Who taught you that I surfed?
10: Do you not know how to surf?
9: You're saying that as if like you know how to surf.
10: I know how to surf.
9: I would love to see that, bro.
10: Why? Is it because I'm fat?
9: No one's said that. No one's said that. What's coming up next, bro?
10: Next on the Home Run, we have your headlines. And this OnlyFans model has been accused of turning dates into alleged robbery missions.
9: Oh. Robbery missions is crazy. Like the way that's worded.
10: The whole setup, man.
9: Oh, GTA. His biggest to plug, Snoop Dogg. Sex a party here on the My Home Run.

0: Chris Brown.
1: Yo, excuse me, miss, here on the My Home Run, Nate and Randy.
2: Headlines. An OnlyFans model and social media influencer has been arrested in LA while already waiting to go on trial over a string of thefts. Police say 29-year-old Adva Lavie, who also goes by Mia Ventura, used dating apps to meet wealthy people. Did you laugh when I said that?
0: Nah. I think I gave you false information.
2: Yeah.
0: I don't think she is what I told you what she is.
2: Ah, okay.
0: Nah, because I just did a quick Google. I risked my work computer for you. She's just an influencer and an OnlyFans model, yeah.
2: Nah, because I read Randy the story off and he goes, geez, she's a porn star. I don't know which Mia Ventura you're looking at. Anyway, she would pretend to be a girlfriend or travel companion, then allegedly stole cash, jewelry, and designer items from their homes. She's denied all the charges, but she now faces a new theft investigation as well and is being held without bail.
0: Business must not be booming, eh?
2: The grass is not always greener, you know? Like, you know, some guys are like, oh, she's so beautiful, and she travels all over the world.
0: Doing what, my friend? Doing what?
3: And now you're looking for your watch.
2: Anyway, those are your headlines.
0: Back into the beats right now. Here is Ariana Grande. This one is Hate That I Made You Love Me. You got the My Home Run, Nate, Randy, holding it down all the way up until 7 p.m. on mine.

0: Take it to the max. Take it to the max. 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Please just rewind. Take it to the max.
1: Caribbean girl, me know for tick, me know for top. Yeah. Man, I watch my body like say them, I watch a match. Yeah.

0: Shake it to the max.
1: Molly, Skilly Bang, Shinsia, that one is Shake It to the Max here on the My Home Run, Nate and Randy. Hey, if you're like Nate and you love watching sport, this weekend is jam-packed, filled with it. So just some key ones that you can watch. Over the weekend, we talked about this earlier, Navajo Sterling. Yeah. How do you pronounce his opponent's last name? Jan?
2: I've been bluffing it.
1: Blachowicz?
2: I went Blachowicz.
1: Yeah. Navajo Sterling's fighting this weekend in the UFC. It is an early one this Sunday. So if you want to watch the UFC 5 a.m., that's the time that you're looking at. NRL, Nate, you're going to love this because I know you like hate watching the Warriors taking on the Titans 5 p.m. on Saturday.
2: I need the Warriors to do me a favor and I need them to smash the Titans because the Titans are sitting above the Broncos at the moment.
1: Mm-hmm.
2: There's like the slightest chance that my Broncos can make the finals. Teams like the Titans got to get blown off the park, so I'm back in the Warriors this weekend.
1: You know better than me. I've just heard that Titans aren't the greatest NRL team.
2: No, they're going good at the moment.
1: Oh, they are going good?
2: They always play good when there's nothing on the line.
1: Okay.
2: Yeah, so they're just going to have some fun and throw the ball around. Yeah. Those are the dangerous teams.
1: Yeah, but you reckon the Warriors are going to take this one out? Or you just want them to take it out?
2: I want them to take it out, but man, it's a real 50-50 game.
1: Okay.
2: It's being played at Cbus over on the Gold Coast.
1: Mm-hmm.
2: And there's a new guy that plays hooker for the Titans. His name's Oliver Pascoe, right? He's a future star, so he might do some damage.
1: So again, Warriors taking on the Titans, 5 p.m. New Zealand time, Saturday. And then you have the Super Rugby Aupiki final. You had the NIB Blues taking on the Matatu last weekend. NIB Blues took that one out. Now they've flown over to Sydney to verse the Waratahs. If you want to watch that, back to girls. Hopefully the NIB Blues can take it out. 7:30 p.m. NZ time, and they're playing in Sydney. So it's a whole weekend full of sport. Make sure you support the teams, man. We're back into the beats right now. Here is some Kanye West. Yo, G. Through the wire, here am I.

0: Beyonce. I really like the song. It's called Morning Dew here on the My Home Run, Nate and Randy.
1: Man, what's going on in Henderson and West Auckland at the moment?
0: I don't know, but earlier today on the show, people were saying that they don't want Henderson Mall around anymore, so I don't know.
1: This is about police searching for two armed robbers. So there were two late night incidents in Henderson.
0: Mm.
1: West Auckland, for the rest of you guys that don't live in Auckland. So at around 11:30 p.m., two offenders threatened staff at a restaurant on Great North Road and tried to steal the tills, but they ran off empty-handed. And then just around the same time, at another nearby restaurant called Smoke Lamb Barbecue, someone broke into the outdoor fridge and stole a packet of meat.
0: Damn, man. Tough times.
1: Damn. Imagine going around saying gang, gang, but it's just for your sausages.
0: boys, I know what we can do.
1: It's my little homie. It's my little homie on the barbecue. Anyway, police are not sure the two incidents are connected, and they're asking for anyone, if they know where they saw CCs are,
0: yeah. just return them, please. That's tough, man.
1: Henderson is the winner.
0: And we're back into the Beats Up next, 4 minutes away. Make sure you guys are keeping it locked on My.
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0: YG Marley, that one is fire here on the My Home Run, Nate and Randy.
1: Man, this is a buzzy article, eh? So there's new research that's found that microplastics in every human testicle examined added to a growing concern about the potential impact of plastic pollution on reproductive health.
0: Oh, so there's plastic, long story short, there's plastic in our...
1: Yeah, just because
0: our,
1: of
0: our balls.
1: Our consumption and all the containers that we have food and drink in, it's going into our system.
0: Yeah.
1: So researchers identified 12 different types of plastic, with polyethylene commonly used in plastic bags and bottles the most common. So scientists are saying more research is needed to determine whether the plastics are directly contributing to declining sperm counts or fertility problems. I reckon if they tested yours, they'd find more rubber.
0: I can say the same, mate.
1: Just cotton.
0: You're gross. You're gross, man.
1: Oh, yeah. But hey, guess what? People are saying drink out of glass bottles, man.
0: Yeah.
1: Yeah.
0: Do that. You're honestly such an idiot, eh?
1: What?
0: Far out. It went from so serious to, gee, if we check your ones.
1: Wrap it up, man.
0: We're back into the beats right now. We're going to catch your edition on the My Heart 20 up next. See what's going down on the show. But for right now, here's Nick Jonas. Tinashe, this one is Jealous the Remix here on mine.

0: 50 Cent, Leon Thomas. Fetty Wap, that one is No One Told Us here on the My Home Run. And joining us back on the building for Friday, we got Dish on the My Hot 20.
1: Kia ora, guys. Happy Friday. Grateful to be here for one more show before we get to end up the week. Some good news, though. I checked the system. We've got over, well, probably like over $300, $400 in the system that we need to give away by tonight in celebration of David Nika taking on Floyd Masson.
0: Nice.
1: We want to give you $100 so you can watch the game, buy some snacks for yourselves. So I've got to find some creative ways to... I guess to give it away tonight for the and it's only a short and sweet shift, 2 hour show. So I guess every time I talk, I'm gonna have the chance for you to $100.
0: Damn, if you wanna win some money, man, easy on the My Hot 20.
1: Easy, man. I'm gonna also talk about there's some lady who's it's made the internet get into a bit of a divide. She's like cussing out her child for going to elementary over in the States, and he's been selling the best way to say it on radio, sanitary products to girls.
0: Yeah,
1: and he's been making bank from it. Damn. Like, he's got like a whole movement going on, and now the the mom hasn't been too happy with it. Mm-hmm. But yeah, the internet's in a bit of a divide, and we'll talk more about it after 7 p.m.
2: Make sure you lock them.
3: I thought you were going to talk about that other video that's got the internet going wild.
1: Which one?
3: You talking about Sam from the Edge doing the splits?
1: Nah, yo, Jay, Tony was showing me in the pod booth.
3: The man comes in there. No. He goes, "Oh, Sam, you seen that video? Oh, Sam from the Edge. Wow."
1: Nah, yeah, those are Sam, bro. He's the man.
2: Those are Sam.
1: Bro, those
3: Samantha.
2: Good to have you back, man.
3: Wait, can I just finish off? We were talking about something else, say, like just a random thing. Not Sam, we're just talking about something else. And the man goes, "Oh, man, girls like that, no good, eh? Because they're presumptuous." And I was like, I was sitting here for ages trying to think about what he was trying to say. Also, the word's promiscuous.

0: Jax Project. Just like summer rain. Summer Rain, wrapping up the My Home Run for a Friday. That is us all done and dusted.
1: Yee!
0: What do you got planned for your weekend?
2: Just going to watch the footy, hang out with my daughter. Yeah, that's about it, man. You don't do too much these days. As soon as you walk out the house, it's $100.
0: Can I say something, though?
2: Yeah.
0: I feel like if you're just tuning in and you don't know what Nate is wearing right now, he's got like a polyester top on, like polo, some nice black pants and some loafers. I feel like you need to dress like this more. You look good, bro. And you've been getting compliments left, right and center today.
2: Yeah, well, I don't want to wear this every day because it means I've had to go do something important.
0: Actually, nah.
2: No, you're right. Okay, so today I had to go to court, right? But not for anything like bad. Like I went to go sort out my passport that I got back and stuff like that. But I had to go to the local district court. And as soon as I walked in, or the, you know, it was the usos and the tokos doing the security, and they're like, "Oh my gosh, not again!" I was like, "No, no, I'm just here to go to the counter to sort out my stuff." And then it was just nice to be there.
0: No, what, at the courts?
2: No, for like something not then.
0: Oh, right, yeah, right, yeah. Yeah, it would have been a good feeling. Yeah.
2: Free morsels anyway.
0: That's us done and dusted. We'll catch you guys back here same time, same place on Monday, 3 p.m. Until then, we will catch you guys later. You guys have a good weekend. Peace. The My
3: 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How did you guys practice kissing? 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
21: 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Happy Friday, whanau. 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If you've just wrapped up from Mahi, congratulations on making it to the end of your working day or working week. If you're on your way to Mahi because you're on night shift tonight, have fun, good luck. I'll be hanging out with you up until 9 p.m. tonight. And then I'm going to be handing the reins over to Mouso, DJ Jordan Lee, to mix it up on the ones and twos and set the vibe for the weekend. Welcome on into the show, whanau. We love to kickstart off our show with the previous night's number one song. And I wasn't here yesterday. I've been away for majority of the week. So here was last night's number one song, which is quite buzzing because this is one of my favorite songs in the playlist right now. Coterie. And this one is Lay Your Head on Mine.

Curdery, lay your head. Last night's number one song in your My Heart 20 countdown. Welcome on into the show. Finally, you got me there hanging out with you. Sorry, I've been away. But here I am. Anyways, throughout the entire show tonight, Fano, short and sweet shift, just a 2-hour show. I've got your chance to win your share of $400. That is right. I've got four chances for you to walk away with $100. All thanks to David Nika taking on Floyd Masson. We want to celebrate and we want to give you $100. To pay for the fight on TVNZ Plus event pass, and also have some cash on the side to buy some snacks. 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Getting straight back into the beats with your My Heart 20. Here's your number 20 for your Friday night on Mike.

Ordeal, that one is 24 hours coming in at number 18 on your Maha 20 countdown for your Friday night. Now, since it's a Friday, whanau, I've got $400 to give away. Now, not $400 to one person. You have your chance to win your share of $400. I've got four chances for you to walk away with $100 cash in celebration of the legendary David Nika returning to home soil in the ultimate fight against Floyd Masson in the official IBF Cruiserweight World Title Eliminator going down at Auckland's Event Finder Stadium Saturday 8th, next Saturday. Tickets are still on sale, whanau, but if you can't make the fight, fair enough. 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You can stream the fight on TVNZ Plus Event Pass. 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Now, I do understand that these things, you know, cost money, and that's fair enough. I have a chance for you to walk away with $100 so you can pay for the fight and pay for some snacks. All you gotta do, we'll make it easy. It's a Friday. No one wants to work their brains. Let us know how your week went, man. If it was bad, if it was good, if it was average, text fight and how your week went through on 463, and I'll be picking four people to walk away with $100 throughout the rest of the show. Make sure to keep a lock right now. Taking a break from the countdown, straight back into the beats. JoJo, Bow Wow, this one is Baby It's You on my

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0: Chris Brown. Obvious, coming in at number 16 on the Maha 20 countdown for your Friday night. Happy Friday. Welcome on into the show, Whanau. Now, David Nika is taking on Floyd Mason at Event Finder Stadium with tickets still on sale Saturday, 8th of August. But we understand if you can't make the fight, you'd rather watch it from the comfort of your own home. So we want to hook you up with $100 so you can pay for the event pass on TVNZ Plus to stream the fight, and also buy yourself some snacks. And by doing so, or all you got to do to win that, sorry, is text through the keyword fight and how the week was. You know, just a bit of a check-in, an end-of-week check-in, how it has been, and we'll be picking four lucky winners to walk away with $100 each. Someone takes it through. Tiana, finally got the job I've been chasing for months. Shout out to my mom who never stopped believing in me. Shout out to Tiana, man. Jay reckons whoever stole my lunch from the... Oh, man. Honestly, that's enough to ruin your week, eh? Jay reckons whoever stole his lunch from the work fridge. I hope both sides of your pillow are warm. Missed my alarm 3 days in a row. The boss reckons I'm setting records. Shout out to Rico, man. I passed my restriction today. My restricted. Everyone, stay safe. I'm on the roads now. Hey, Sione. My bro owes me $50 from last year and posted himself at dinner tonight. The disrespect. Keep on texting 3463 Whanau. We'll be picking someone to walk away with $100. Until the end of before the end of the show. Holy heck, can I even talk? Make sure to keep a lock right now. A bit of a Maha Tuni Hisika, Shaggy, Robin Thicke. This one is, what a song, man, looking lovely.
1: It's Robin Thicke.

Young and Lips, Missing the Pendant, coming in at number 14 on your Maha 20 countdown for your Friday night. Now, if you missed it, this was a pretty cool kaupapa by 2 Degrees. Now, Mai and the 2 Degrees support her rugby series gave high school girls or rugby teams the chance to train like the pros in an unforgettable on and off field experience. After an in-depth skill session and the chance to hear from their rugby idols, the team went behind the scenes to find out what the experience meant to the girls. If you want to catch that whole video, text the keyword game 3463 and I'll send you the link. Comment down below though, so you can go in the draw to win yourself a $500 sports grant. All thanks to 2 Degrees backing the next generation of wahine and rugby stars. I'll get you straight back into your beats right now. Wyclef Jean, Akon, Lil Wayne, Sweetest Girl, on my.

Janice, STFU, coming in at number 12 on your Maha Tune countdown for your Friday night. Hey, a massive shout out to Team New Zealand over in Glasgow for the Commonwealth Games. At the moment, I believe we have 21 medals all up, 5 golds, 9 silvers, and 7 bronze, making us place number 8 in the top. Bro, on the medal table, wait, I don't know how this happened, but Australia has 51 golds, 24 silvers, and 35 bronze, making them have 110 medals all. How many sports are being played at the Commonwealth Games right now? Like, I've been watching weightlifting, just to support Samoa and that. Also, shout out to Samoa, we have a silver and a gold. But bro, like, 51 golds is crazy. Shout out to Australia, man, 110 medals. The next country down is England. They only have 15 golds, no, not only, 30 silvers, 20 bronze, and all up, they have 65 medals. That's honest. I need to keep up more with this, man. Right now, 660, we made it.

0: Hooligan Hefs Stunton here on your Maha 20 for your Friday night with Dish, hanging out with you. I just saw that TikTok contributes 1.2 billion to the economy in Aotearoa. This comes as many businesses turn to the app and convert viral videos to real world sales. Oh, shout out to TikTok, man, helping us out. The study found TikTok helped drive $440 million in direct spending, with many Kiwis saying they have bought products or services after discovering them through the app. Bro, shout out to TikTok, eh? See, like, sometimes good, sometimes bad, but you just gotta take the good, eh? We're gonna get back into your countdown in the next 3 minutes. Make sure to keep it locked. Oh my.
1: Is everybody having fun so far tonight? Post Malone is back in Aotearoa for his big ass world tour.
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10: 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Happy Friday, whanau. 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And we'll be picking four lucky winners before the end of the show. 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
1: Spawn Breezy, oh my goodness. Here on Yamaha Tony with Dish, hanging out with you for your Friday night. Now, if you're thinking of a career change, find some pretty dramatic music, but don't worry about it. 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All thanks to the Ministry of Education, turn your passion for teaching into reality with the Teach NZ scholarship. 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

0: Money Long. That one is Riches. The richest. Here on your mind, Tenny. What they're hanging out with you for your Friday. Man, you can tell it's a Friday. Yeah. Anyways, the man himself, Bryson Silla, is visiting Aotearoa very, very soon on his Neo Trap Soul Tour. Spark Arena, Tamaki Makaurau for one night early, 27th of January next year. With special guest, Majid Jordan. Now, my home run, they've got a chance for you to win a double pass, and it's pretty easy. As soon as you hear the cue to call, you got to be the first one to call in and get those tickets, eh? But there's a bit of a catch, just a little one. Alongside the double pass, you'll win a secret stash of cash, and now you can choose to keep that, or you can risk it for the biscuit, take a bit of a gamble, and go for the mystery box. The catch is, if they open the mystery box, you could possibly get like bonus cash, fuel voucher, or something, or you can get nothing at all. And if you do get nothing, you'll walk away with no tickets and no cash. So the risk is up to you. Whānau, text the keyword TILLA 3463 for more info. My next kicking off next week with the My Home Run team. Right now, getting straight back into your countdown. Here's your top five.
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1: Yes, sir. It's that time of the night where we crown the number one song. Finally, we have done it. We've counted down 19 of the hottest hip hop and R&B tracks from out there and around the world. And now it is time to wrap up your countdown for the week. Now, nothing has changed, so we shouldn't really expect like, number one. Your number one for your Friday night, wrapping up the countdown for tonight, Whānau Kōtahi.

wrapping up the week for your Maha 20 countdown with that one. Kurtery, Lay Your Head coming in at number one. Remember, finally, you can still go on the draw to win $5,000 just by reading our music on the My Music Lab, man. Just tell us what songs you don't like, eh? Just be honest. If there's a song that's been pissing you off, bro, tell us. Text music3463 or head along to my.rover.nz. Rate our music. You'll get in the draw to win yourself $5,000 cold hard cash. I got some bonus tracks to play out for you guys while DJ Jordan Lee mixes it up on the ones and twos and warms up. He'll be taking over after 9 p.m. Make sure to keep a lock right now. Lil

0: Bone Thugs and Harmony, The Crossroads, wrapping up the show for us tonight. Finally, that is me, done and dusted for the week. Didn't even work that much, but hey, shout out to everyone who tuned on in and texted through. I'll catch you guys back here on Monday. Same time and same place. From 7 p.m. counting down 20 of the hottest hip-hop and R&B tracks from Aotearoa and around the world. You guys, hey, have fun. Hey, stay safe and stay blessed throughout the weekend. Don't do anything stupid. And catch you on Monday. DJ Jordan Lee taking over after 9 p.m. showing some love. Text through some requests on 463. I'll catch you on Monday. Good night.
1: Mai is pumped to present a brand new festival taking over one of the most iconic places in Aotearoa. 8th Wonder, live at the Village Green in Rotorua, Jan 23rd.

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0: Storm.
1: 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I love being around him. He's always good energy and he makes me smile.
0: Why do you, Nate, love the bro, Nixon?
2: That's my ride or die, man. Even when you're wrong, he'll back you up nonetheless. And we'll go down together.
0: How about you, Dash? Why do you love the bro, Randy?
3: You know, he knows how to have a good time, man. He laughs at anything and everything. So, you know, why don't you love him?
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0: I got the 90 years, the version of bribes, I'm really a threat.
1: It's got to the point that I don't even care. I got jewels in a safe that I don't even wear.
0: Bro, I do it for some shoes and some clothes. You'll see what it'll do for a necklace. Right, sure, look like a spider is crawling a dollar on just her sister. Damn. She made me wanna go harder. I like her aura. I think I'm obsessed with her. Damn. Birthday.

0: Yeah. Yeah, you know I'm a real, you know what I'm saying?
1: Know what I'm saying?
0: I like what I like.
1: I like what I like too.
0: And when I like it. It's my.
1: That's my look.
0: Yeah.
1: Miami.

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Maya is proud to present Boys to Men. 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And Bal Biv DeVoe. 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

0: why do you love the bro Storm?
1: I don't think I've actually said this out loud, but Storm is great company. I love being around him. 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
0: Why do you, Nate, love the bro Nixon?
2: That's my ride or die, man. Even when you're wrong, he'll back you up nonetheless. And we'll go down together.
0: How about you, Dash? Why do you love the bro Randy?
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1: I don't think I've actually said this out loud, but Storm is great company. I love being around him. He's always good energy and he makes me smile.
0: Why do you, Nate, love the bro Nixon?
2: That's my ride or die, man. Even when you're wrong, he'll back you up nonetheless. And we'll go down together.
0: How about you, Dash? Why do you love the bro Randy?
3: You know, he knows how to have a good time, man. He laughs at anything and everything. So, you know, why don't you love him?
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13: Hey you, thinking about home time? 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

0: 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That is Sons of Zion with Stuck on Stupid. You got Tegan from the My Morning Crew hanging out with you. I'm only here till 10. Don't worry, you don't have me for too long. I won't be doing too much overtime. Although, in saying that, Stormy is in from 3 p.m. this afternoon. On a Saturday morning, we just go through some highlights from the week that has just been. It's like a little Saturday morning catch up. So without further ado, let's just get into it.
1: They run your weekday mornings. And now it's the Saturday catch-up with the My Morning Crew. Let's
2: go! Always had this idea when we're doing Mana Meals that I'd love to get Shea Fu on and call this particular episode Shea Food.
0: Shea Food. I mean, I think it's got legs. It's now, got legs.
2: I said this to you guys, and all of a sudden, we started ripping out Shea Fu puns.
0: We were riffing. And we were riffing for at least, I'd say, a good half hour.
2: Oh, it was a good time. So, my whānau, I thought, let's just have a little bit of pun after catching up with Shea Fu. And Aaron, I know you love to cook in the kitchen when it comes to puns as well. So, by all means, please. Okay. And my whānau, please, text 3463.
0: All right, set us up with some.
2: All righty. Shea's bought a lot of animals. So he's got a Shea Zoo.
0: Okay. Shea needs some gum. Shea Chew.
3: Nice. Okay. Very good.
2: Go, Aaron. Have a turn.
3: He's given you a lawsuit. That's Shea Sue.
0: Okay.
2: Go eat. Have a turn.
0: You join our needs.
4: Okay. He's going to start a craft beer company. It's Shea Brew.
3: He should actually do that.
0: Shea Brew.
2: Rura ticks it through on the text. Goes, the New Zealand sun burns. Need to sit under some shade food.
0: That was a good one. That was a good one for Rura.
2: He's turned into a horse. Nay foo.
3: Nice.
0: He's a primary colour. Shea Blue.
3: Very good. He's a pigeon. That's Shea.
0: Cool.
2: Go eat.
4: He's just put the crock pot on for dinner. It's Shea Stew.
0: Okay.
2: Molly's come. Molly's come through. He's just bought a dairy farm. Shea Moo.
0: Shea Moo. Okay.
2: He's gotten into pottery.
0: Yeah.
2: Clay Foo.
0: Ooh, he's decided to be included in the group. Shea too.
3: He's producing the My Home Run. It's Shea Shea.
2: Okay.
0: Shea Shea.
2: Eats.
4: He's on a boat and he's feeling a bit off. He's Shea Spewed.
0: Okay. Guys, that's a good one.
2: This is crazy. He's got us think bum. That's Shea Poo.
0: Aww, right.
2: Another one. Shea saw a ghost. That's Shea Boo.
0: Shea Poo.
3: He has dementia. That's Shea Who.
2: Come on, man.
3: Sorry.
0: He's gonna get the job done. It's Shea Do.
2: Hey, very very good with manners. Shea, thank you. No.
0: We don't
2: like that one. Okay.
0: Okay, this one says he's a owl. Shea Who. He's got the sniffles. It's Shea Flu.
2: Okay.
0: There's a few that I actually can't say, guys, because they're not safe for work.
2: Oh, he's still got the sniffles. It's Shea Achoo. I think we found our own on this.
1: 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Also

0: Hip hop and R&B. That is Stormzy and Odell with 24 hours. Taking it from the My Morning Crew, hanging out with you just here till 10, going through all the good stuff from the last week that has been. So I think Stormy and I, this is one of our first work trips we've had away. We had Nixon away for the whole week, but he had his first ever experience of seeing how deaf I am. Here it is, yeah.
1: Miss the laughs, chaos and yarns? Here's what went down with the My Morning Crew this week.
0: Here's the thing, whānau, is I don't take my hearing aids on the work trip. I don't often take them with me. They're expensive. And I'm always scared I'm going to lose them. So I always kind of assess the situation and go, will I need them? I should probably wear them all the time, to be fair. But I was like, nah, I'll be right. Anyways, we're flying down to Gizzy. They're at the domestic airport. It's just myself and Stormy before Eads arrives. And we're ordering some Subway. Now, Just so you know, just a piece of lore around Storm's whānau. His sister's deaf. By the way, and that's okay for me to say that.
2: Yes.
0: Yep. And so I always thought, you know, if there's ever going to be a guy that just understands where I'm at or is ready to help me out whenever I need it, that's going to be my guy. No, whānau, I'm ordering Subway, and there was about three different times I didn't hear what the server said, and he just laughed at me, guys. He just laughed at me while I'm deaf and just sitting there and I'm needing a hand. You heard what she said. She was asking me if I wanted it toasted or something.
2: Sorry, you were staring at her. You were staring at her.
0: I'm like, I didn't hear it.
2: Tegan, answer her.
0: It's quite loud in the airport. I didn't know what was going on. And this guy just laughed in my face. But there was a few times I actually think. And also, you were speaking about Tihima, right?
2: Yeah.
0: Fiji. He came up to, he found me with the donuts and was like, hey sis, like, would love to give you those donuts. I was like, awesome. Thank you so, so much. And he was saying to me, I'm going to say Fiji and you say Yeji. And I was like, Fiji? I was like, yeah, all good. So he goes, Fiji. And then I go, Yeji. Guys, I go on bloody TikTok later and his name's Fiji, not Fiji. I was like, oh, I'm done with it. But you know what? If you thought Stormy was the nice guy and was going to be your mate and have your back in situations, he's not.
2: No, Aaron, this is the thing, is that at each station at Subway, because you go and select your bread, then your meat, then you do the salads and the sauce.
3: Yes.
2: Each station was... Sorry, what? Go again?
3: Oh my God, every step.
2: Every step.
3: There's a lot of steps to get to the end.
0: And you know what's crazy though, whānau? It's like, it's not like it's my first time at Subway. I know each step.
2: You know each step.
3: You don't even have to listen to them, Teagues. You can just say whatever you want.
0: I know the order. I almost need to go in and be like, 6-inch Italian herbs, meatballs please. Yes, cheese, aged cheddar. And yes, please, toasted.
2: Just get it all.
0: So then there's just no questions. And then as soon as it gets to the salads, lettuce please and jalapenos, done. Cool.
2: Also, respectfully, I will, you know, have you back from now on. But I will say that I am also the guy who initiated a game with our cousins. Well, I don't know if I told you guys the story, but because my sister's so hard of hearing, we would see how close we can get to her with the vacuum before she would turn around.
3: And who was the best at it?
2: We all lost. I will say we got a lot closer than we thought we were going to get.
0: Oh, you're so mean.
2: I know. I've learned my lesson now. I got your back.
0: Man. Oh, you know what the worst thing is? Anyone who's hard of hearing out there, you'll know what this is like. Yeah. When people have obviously tried to get your attention and you don't know. And by the time you're like, oh, sorry, what was that? And they go, and they do these ones. My God, I couldn't hear. Give me a break, man. No, I've had people sitting there. I remember one time I was at like a hairdresser and someone was trying to talk to me and I kept saying like, I can't hear you, because a hair dryer's in my ear. I was like, I can't hear you. Sorry, I'm not wearing my hearing aids.
3: My barber does the same thing when he's like fading the side of my head.
0: Yeah.
3: He'll be asking me questions and the shaver's right next to your ear and I'm like, yep.
0: Yep.
3: Yeah.
0: How are you?
3: Sure. Yeah.
0: Yes. How are you? You said yes, please.
3: Yeah. And then they pause, and you're like, "Oh, you asked me a question." Oh no. Yes.
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0: It is Bossman, D-Lo, Megan Thee Stallion. Loving that track. It is called Motion Party. Taking it from the My Morning Crew, hanging out with you for your Saturday morning catch-up. And we had a lot of Big Back content this week. And I hate to say it's probably because it was only me and Stormy in studio. But when you're a Big Back, what are the things that pisses you off?
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2: Let's go!
3: What pisses off your Big backside? I saw it, experienced it myself personally last Thursday, watching Eads order a McDonald's cheeseburger and basically taking all the fun out of it, and all was left was just dry bread, a meat patty, and some cheese. Morena, Elijah Reicher?
4: Atamari.
0: We call him, that's what he used to get called, it's his nickname, Reicher.
3: Oh,
0: because
3: Reicher.
0: Because couldn't say Elijah. Reicher, so, Reicher, yes. what's your Big Back sort of icky, I guess?
4: I'm not a current card holder member, but I used to be.
3: You got out.
4: And when I was a card holding member, I had a massive argument with one of my whanaunga because before serving their boil up, they drain all the water.
0: What?
4: All of it.
0: What?
4: I know. Blasphemy.
0: Blasphemy. That's strange.
4: I'll tell you what. I went full gospel and was telling that whanaunga, be gone from me. I do not know you.
0: Be gone.
4: You are fruitless. You bear no fruit.
3: You got the tupuna up and upstairs going, what the hell is going on?
4: I'll tell you what, some spirit. Yeah, I'll tell you what, I got real spiritual. Let me tell you that much.
3: Oh,
0: thanks so much, Elijah.
3: All right, Annie, morning. Welcome to the show, Annie.
5: Morning, how are you?
3: I'm going
0: very
3: well, thank
0: good,
3: you.
0: Very good. Tell us, what's your Big Back? What pisses you off being a Big Back?
5: Well, I love my food, and there's the odd people that come up to me like, oh, you're eating too much for a girl. It's like, bro, piss off and look at your own plate before you come looking at my plate.
3: Period.
5: So, yeah, it's like, yeah, well, at least I'm not hangry, at least I've got food in my belly sort of thing, so, go away.
0: Yeah, there ain't nothing wrong with eating a lot of food, all right? I'm a big fan of eating a lot of food.
5: Yeah, I even put my husband to shame.
0: Hell yes, as you should.
3: Loki, yeah. Want to see that, yeah. Can't lie. Aaron, yeah. Would you consider yourself at least some member of the Big Back community?
6: Yes, I was.
0: As far as the leader.
3: Because I'm not saying that Big Back community card carrying members, I'm not saying that the scales tell you.
6: Yeah.
3: It's kind of like a lifestyle.
6: Yes, yeah. I think the thing that would really piss off my Big Back side is desserts that have fruit in them that don't need it. I'm like, I love my chocolate, I love my caramel. You start putting strawberries in there, you start putting raspberries, nah, you're pissing me off. Or raisins, oh my God.
3: Okay, raisins, yeah. I'm with you there. Yeah. Fruit and dessert, I need it, because that's how I get my 5+ a day.
0: No, I'm gonna say I'm with him, and I just want to say that I think a banana split is propaganda. Because why are you putting a banana with ice cream? It's not right.
6: Yeah, no, that's off.
3: No. Banana split is not propaganda.
0: Yes, it is. Unless you're caramelizing the banana, I don't want to see it in a dessert. Sorry.
3: What?
0: Unless it's in a banoffee pie. Sorry.
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1: Kia ora whānau, this is Ray here from the band Subtribe. This is our new single Te Waka featuring Casual Healing. This song was written as a dedication to our ancient Polynesian ancestors that travelled all the way from Hawaiki to Aotearoa. It's also a call to arms for all our Māori people to rise up, come together and unite. Hope you enjoy, whānau.

0: Waka, that's Subtribe and Casual Healing. He rawe tēnei, Waiata. It is so nice to hear some more Waiata Reo Māori on the airwaves. Now, I'm just hanging out with you till 10 so we can go through some of the best stuff that you would have missed from the week that has just been. But you know, when it comes to like signed memorabilia, I think it's pretty normal to have like signed shoes, maybe like a signed album cover. But what's the weirdest you thing that you have that's signed? Let's
1: go. Miss the laughs, chaos and yarns? Here's what went down with the My Morning Crew this week.
2: What is the most random thing you have signed? There's going to be a couple of kids back home in Gizzy who has old Stormy Boy's boots, touch boots, which were only worn for that day, by the way.
0: Yeah.
2: Held up somewhere on like a pedestal in their house. And you know what? I'm honoured. Angelique, morena, welcome to the show.
0: Kia ora.
3: Morning.
0: Morena. So what's the weird thing that you have signed?
3: I have a Japanese flag signed by the 28th Merry Battalion. J Force. It has Sir Graham Latimer's signature on it.
0: Oh my god! That's amazing.
2: Oh my god!
3: I also, you know how they had the stars perform for the troops as well.
0: Yeah.
3: I have all their signatures. So I've got like Lucille Ball, Cary Grant, Betty Davis, just to name a few.
0: That's quite pretty cool.
3: Bing Crosby. Yeah,
0: but
3: so I have all these signatures as well. Yeah.
0: That's really cool.
2: Angelique, what are you doing with this memorabilia? Like, are you just holding on to it? Is there any sense that maybe at some point you want to give it away? Like, what's the go?
3: We're in the process of gifting it to Te Papa.
0: Oh, that's really special. That's really, really special, Angelique. I like that.
2: Oh, my God.
3: Yeah, because it's starting to disintegrate a little bit. Well, it's just been on our wall for, like, over 40 years. So, you know. So we're in the process of doing that at the moment. So, yeah.
0: That's really, really cool. I like that. That's going to be hard to top, I think.
2: I think so, but we'll do our best. Let's go to Sean here in Tamaki Makaurau. Morena, Sean. How you doing, man?
0: G'day, Sean.
4: Morena, my whānau. How are we?
0: Yeah, very good. What's the weird thing that you've got signed?
4: Oh, it's not so much weird, but probably for New Zealand. But I used to play soccer for Auckland and North Harbour back in the day.
0: Yeah.
4: And David Beckham came to New Zealand for an expedition game for the LA Galaxy.
0: Yeah.
4: And I had a pair of first-gen Adidas Predators, and I got David Beckham to sign him.
0: Eesh.
2: Oh, my God.
0: That's actually really, really cool. I rate that.
2: I mean, they're no signed pair of warehouse boots from Storm, but I guess we put them up there. Sue, good morning.
0: Morena, Sue.
5: Tae au manuia, guys.
0: What's the strange thing or the cool thing that you've got signed?
5: So we were advised that a celebrity was going to be coming to work and found out it was Bear Grylls. So obviously at work, sort of don't really have anything. So to get signed, and I did a quick printout of his picture and ran down to the atrium there at Wellington Hospital, and he was then got him to sign that. So I laminated it, and now it's in my box of things that I stored at home.
0: Oh, a little memory box or something.
5: Yeah,
0: that's cool.
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6: 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And every day next

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1: Let her finish. 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Whom! 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
1: 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Whom! 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

0: 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That's Chris Brown and Young Thug with Go Crazy. You got Tegan here hanging out with you, going through some of the good stuff you might have missed from the week that's just been. It has only been Stormy and I holding it down this week, and he's got his cheeky new segment that he's bringing. It's called That's Rank. 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
3: Let's go! It's about this time we do Let's Rank.
0: Let's Rank!
3: This is where we take a category. I do a countdown from 5, 3, 2, all the way up to 1. Well, that's not how you count. But it's a bit of I go, you go. So I'll give you my 5. Okay. You give us your 5 out there at the end. The numbers are entirely made up and the interpretation is up to you. The category for today is kisses. All right. Okay. We're going to be talking about hot smooches later on in the show. So we thought, let's rank some kisses. I'm starting at number 5. All right. And I had to get this one off the cards because it's not great, but it is iconic, and it's your auntie's hairy kisses. Sometimes, you know, you're at the marae, your auntie comes, gives you a kiss, she's got a little bit of whiskers on her chin, a little bit annoying. Not going to identify which auntie that is.
0: Okay.
3: But that's number 5.
0: All right.
3: Number 4, Kiss Kiss, the song from T-Pain, and dare I say it, Kiss Brown as well. Good song.
4: Boy Radio Live, yeah. It's your boy T-Pain. We love rap music.
0: I got a caller on line 1.
3: Yeah, there we go. That's good enough. All right. Number 3. I couldn't get away with not mentioning anything edible. Hershey's Kiss.
0: Nice. Okay.
3: Yep. Number 2. The Spider-Man Upside Down Kiss.
0: Yes, Tobey Maguire.
3: Iconic.
0: Kirsten Dunst. Yeah.
3: I will put a...
0: With is that when Hero is playing in the background?
3: Oh my gosh. Yeah, I totally forgot about that.
0: Yeah, that's a really good one.
3: I will put in there as a slash or as an asterisk, the Notebook Kiss. In the rain.
0: Oh yeah, okay.
3: Pretty iconic.
0: I'm with that.
3: And number 1, none of you will get to enjoy it, but it's my wife's kisses.
0: No.
3: Okay. A little simp.
0: I've got some honourable mentions.
3: Please.
0: A butterfly kiss. You know, the one you do with eyelashes. That little kids will do.
3: Yes.
0: You know, they'll be like, oh, you know, they'll do it on your cheek.
3: Oh my gosh, speaking of, that's when we were in school and my wife at the time, girlfriend, would stay over. When we would go to sleep, she would give me butterfly kisses like that.
0: Wow.
3: I know.
0: That's very cute. James, just on the text machine, I'm a big fan of this one. A ginger kiss.
3: Okay, ginger kiss.
0: That's a hard no at the supermarket most days.
3: Oh.
0: Like you said, kiss me through the phone.
3: The Rock?
0: The Titanic kiss.
3: What's the Titanic kiss?
0: Leonardo and Kate. I can't think of... I can just think of the car and getting a bit foggy.
3: Aaron, what's the Titanic kiss?
5: Not sure. No.
0: There's a lot of honourable kisses. Kiss from a Rose, Seal.
3: Oh, my gosh.
0: Nacho Libre saying kiss, kiss.
3: Big hug, little hug, big kiss, little kiss. Jinx from Pokemon. Every time she kissed you, she put you under her spell.
0: Wow.
3: Yeah. Such a little dweeb, eh? What a nerd.
5: Kiss Kill Mary.
3: Oh, fun yes. game.
5: Yeah.
3: Fun yes. game.
5: Yep.
3: Gets people in trouble.
0: The kiss that would have broken the... You know, what is it? Cinderella? She was needed a kiss from the prince before midnight.
5: Yes.
0: That kiss.
3: Shrek, Princess Fiona, true love's first kiss.
0: True love's first kiss.
3: Which turns her into ogre.
0: Yeah, but that's okay. That's how she wanted to be. That was her true self.
3: I was about to go on that, but I wanted to.
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0: withholding back. Taking it from the My Morning Crew, hanging out with you for your Saturday morning catch-up. And look, Zoe Holmes did some amazing stuff over the last week. If you've been living under the rock, under a rock, I should say, not the rock, Dwayne The Rock Johnson, what am I talking about? Now, Zoe Holmes took a gold home from the Commonwealth Games in the 100-meter sprint. So I have now donned her the fastest Māori, okay? But when it comes to being a Māori, what are you the best at? Let's go!
1: Miss the laughs, chaos and yarns? Here's what went down with the My Morning Crew this week.
0: All right, guys. Now, Zoe Holmes took out the gold in the Commonwealth Games 100-meter sprint. She is the fastest Māori, and I will say it to her, and I've been saying it since the Olympics. She's the fastest Māori, but now she's got a gold medal to prove it. But if you were the best at something as a Māori, what would it be? You can text us on 463. 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We've got it. I want to read out Chris Hawkins' text first.
2: Okay, you go there.
0: I am the most skilled specialist excavator operator, Māori. Shush, this ain't the Power Wars.
2: Actually, that is another funny thing, Power Wars, which you talk about later on. Some other texts that come through from China said I'd be the drunkest Māori, to be honest.
0: I don't know if that's a flex.
2: That's a, that is a big, big, big like class that you have to try and put yourself in.
0: Now, I don't know what this means, but it says I would be the most bohemian Māori.
2: What the hell?
0: What does bohemian mean?
2: You Google what a bohemian is. Okay, anything I have. Aaron, do you know what a bohemian is? I feel like that's your whānau.
0: I just Googled it.
3: No, I know of the Rhapsody, but that's about it.
0: It says a person who lives an unconventional, non-conformist lifestyle, often focused on arts, writing, or music, and a native of the historical region of Bohemia. Well, that's not the case here, but okay, so you just live an unconventional lifestyle like that.
2: You might be the only competitor in the best bohemian Māori, by the way. Whoever wrote this text, can you call us? Someone said, best at making a hot chips and bakery pie sandwich with toasted Vogel bread dipped in soy sauce.
0: Very specific. But if you need to take an award, I think take it. I think take it.
2: That's just so random. Uncle Rickstar, morena.
4: Morning, whānau.
0: Morena. When it comes to what you're the best at as a Māori, what would it be for you?
4: Oh, talk my way out of anything, Māori.
0: Now that is a skill. That is a skill.
2: Talk your way into getting a pool table, Māori too, eh, Rickstar? How's that pool
4: winning
2: table going,
4: grinning,
2: by the way?
4: Winning is grinning.
2: Winning is grinning.
0: Winning is grinning. I love that. This text says I'd be the best at talking your ears off. The talking your ears off, Māori. Okay.
2: Hey, Tex, I reckon you're up there for that one.
0: I can talk to a brick wall.
2: Yeah,
0: I really can. It's a skill. Awesome. And I'm quite happy to don that. This says I could probably count as one of the whitest Māori. Maybe.
2: Well, that's one from of our queens from behind the scenes, Miss Shani, 2IC Shani.
0: Mm-hmm. Porcelain skin, big bright blue greenish eyes. Yeah.
2: You find her out in the cold, she starts going red. That's how pale Miss Shani is.
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0: Sky, your hottest hip-hop and R&B. That is Janice, STFU, it is Drake. You got Tegan here hanging out with you till 10. We're wrapping up very shortly, but so we're playing some good stuff from the week that has been myself and Stormy, the stuff that you might have missed. And we're talking about the longest walk home. Now, I know all of you fellas would have done a dusty walk home, maybe after town, maybe after a few adult fizzies, maybe after a fight with your missus, I don't know. Text us on 463 what your one was, and we'll play this out next.
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3: Let's go!
4: We're about to ramp up for a bit of a hike down at Franz Josef. Mm-hmm. And I think I need to start prepping my legs, getting some stretches on. But what was your longest walk?
0: Yeah. I used to be a bit of a walker, yep. Especially in Palmerston North.
4: Okay.
0: Like I said, walk to and from school, 4 kilometres each side. I just said I used to walk from my house into the plaza, which actually is only 6 kilometres, but it was still...
4: But then you had to walk back?
0: Yep, then I'd have to walk back. So about an hour 20 each way. Oh, it's crazy.
4: You know who is a walker?
0: Who?
4: Stan. Anyway, what else is some texts that are coming through?
0: All right. This one says, 23 kilometres we walked home after a soccer tournament since there was no transport after 4 on Sundays. This one here says, so mad at my partner when we were at his family lunch. They live in Henderson. I walked home all the way from Henderson to Newlyn.
4: Now, that if you're familiar with West Auckland and Tāmaki Makaurau, you'll know like Henderson to Newlyn, they're kind of like neighbouring suburbs. The worst thing about that is it's very hilly.
0: It's very hilly.
4: So you're going up, down, you're tired, I get it.
0: I'm enjoying that though. But let's go to Shelley on the phone line this morning. Morena, Shelley.
4: Shelley.
5: Morena. Morena. How are you?
0: Very good. Was it you that did the long hikoi home?
5: No, it was my niece. So they live, I'm in Hamilton, but my family are down in Ohakune.
0: Mm-hmm.
5: And my niece had a fight with her mum. She was 15.
0: Oh, okay.
5: And they live down the Ruatiti domain.
0: Okay.
5: So she walked, I think it was like 9, 10 o'clock at night to Ohakune, which is nearly 50 k's walking through the night. And that's like farm, like back road farm, just all the way that she walked. So she walked all night and got there in the morning. And then she had like an appointment at her school at like 9 o'clock in the morning.
0: Oh my God.
4: What?
0: You know when you're so stubborn that you walk that far? That's crazy.
5: Yeah. We talk about it all the time because it's just like she was so young and dark and just farmland.
4: Yeah.
5: Like no lighting at all.
4: Has she learnt lessons from that, like not to do that again?
5: I think it was like, you know, a bit of a thing to her mum, like, yeah.
4: Oh, okay.
0: You shouldn't let her walk like that.
5: I got this.
4: Yeah, fair enough. Shelley, thank you so much for joining us. That's a hell of a hikoi, by the way. Mm-hmm. Savannah, good morning.
0: Good morning.
6: Morning.
0: Morena. All right, what was your longest walk home?
6: So it was actually my partner. He decided to walk to McDonald's, which was about 7 k's at 4 in the morning. When the drive-thru was open. So then he had to walk all the way back because they wouldn't serve him in the drive-thru.
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0: just like
1: my, your hottest hip hop and R&B. That is Drex Project with Summer Rain. Taking it, hanging out with you from the My Morning Crew, doing a little Saturday morning catch up. I will be passing over the tools, the desk to, I'm not sure who's coming in just next after 10, but we will have Stormy from the My Morning Crew. He's taking over at 3 p.m. on the ones and twos too. Now, what we did talk about this week was we got a new game. Stormy's bringing some new stuff to the table. And have you ever heard of doing Foley on something? It's like when you do the sound effects in a movie. We were saying if we had what it takes to do it ourselves. But anyways, guys, I will see you guys on Monday. We've got the full show back. Ka kite.
2: Miss the laughs, chaos and yarns? Here's what went down with the My Morning Crew this week.
3: We're going to get a little bit creative this morning, Fano. I've seen this on the show. Whose line is it anyway? Way back in the day, Drew Carey's the host of a bit of an improv show. And they always used to like create these little skit scenes. They'd give a mic to the crowd and then the crowd would do the sound effects.
1: Okay.
3: So we're calling this Foley Artist. All you have to do, I've written a nice little story and I want you, Tegan, Aaron, and our good mate Jimmy, who joined us on the phones. Jimmy, morena.
1: Morning, Jimmy.
4: Morena, guys.
1: All right. Morena. So you ready to be our sound effect artist?
4: Foley, is it?
3: Yeah, Foley. That's what we're doing. So I will say a line. I will end with like a sound effect, and you just give the sound effect that you can best do to represent that story, okay?
4: There you go. All
3: right. We're going to go in turns. So we're going to go Tegan, Aaron, Jimmy, back to Tegan, okay. so on and so forth. All righty. Here we go. Jimmy, you ready?
4: Okay.
3: It was a beautiful day at the beach. The seagulls were particularly loud.
1: Moin, moin, moin, moin, moin, moin, moin. Moin, moin, moin, moin.
3: We creeped closer to the beach and we could see what sounded like the world's biggest waves. All right, here we go, Jimmy. We then walked back to our table to eat fish and chips. But unfortunately, there wasn't enough tomato sauce in the bottle. It was sounding quite gassy. All of a sudden, a V8 car drove past. No way! It was followed by a police car. Jimmy, and then they crashed. And then the ambulances turned up. And a helicopter. And Jimmy, no way, a whale has landed on the shore. What the heck? A big shipping boat is now blowing its horn. And seed.
5: Wow. Wow. Well done.
1: I was really proud of us. Wow, really,
3: Jimmy,
1: proud of us.
3: That tomato sauce, mate. What's going on with that? I had a diarrhea.
4: You guys had me here.
3: Hey, Jimmy, thanks for joining us on the show, man.
1: I think that needs to be a weekly segment.
3: That was fun. I can come up with different stories all throughout the week. Just a little bit something silly, goofy to end the week on, eh?
5: Yeah, that's all good. Right. I feel like Nixon's sound effects will be very off.
3: That won't be like Jimmy's.
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You got me, Kayla, hanging out with you for your My Saturday's Finest. So welcome on into the show. And I don't know if you guys know this, but that track right there has over 30 million streams on Spotify alone. That is not including Apple Music. It's not including YouTube stats or anything like that. So shout out to J Boog because it's such a banger. But getting back into the show, we've got Tex, Fetty Wap, Peter Andre, and we're going to be catching up with the My Morning Crew to see what they got up to over the weekend as well. But for right now, one of my favorite Lado tracks is brand new from her new album. This is OK, teaming up with Doja.

0: My boy, that is Tex wrapping up 30 minutes of music here on My The Hottest Hip Hop and R&B. But taking a quick break, we're going to catch up with the My Morning Crew to see what they got up to early on in the week.
1: Randy, what's up?
2: Yo, I've always wanted to be a photo.
3: What song were you going to vote for, Ihua?
2: I
3: want
2: to vote for producer Aaron. That's a banger.
1: Yeah.
3: That is a banger.
4: Thank you, Randy.
2: Wait, can you ask me how I'm feeling?
3: Okay. Hey, Randy, out of 10, how are you feeling?
2: I'm feeling 10 out of 10. I had a mean sleep. I'm on my way to the gym. I'm listening to my friends on the radio.
0: You guys can catch the My Morning Crew from 6 a.m. every single weekday. Or if you guys want to catch up with their podcast, you guys can text that keyword to 463 and I will link it over to you guys as well. But still to come in your next three. Going back to 2005, we've got Ella May in the mix, Meek Mill. We got some Neesha Mystic in there as well, and we are going to be talking Bryson Tiller in your next 15 minutes. So be sure to lock in here on My.
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0: Indonesia Mystic. That is Dance Floor here on My, the hottest hip hop and R&B. Whānau, if you guys are just tuning into the show right now, we are talking Bryson Tiller.
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0: That's right. My and Live Nation are beyond stoked to present R&B powerhouse Bryson Tiller live right here in Aotearoa for his Neo Trap Soul Tour. So he is touring with special guest Magic Jordan, and this is all going down at Spark Arena here in Samaki for one night only, Wednesday the 27th of January. So from Monday, the My Home Run have your chance to score a double pass every single day. So listen carefully if you guys want to get into the draw. All you have to do is when you hear that cue to call, all you've got to do is dial 0800 win my, and if they answer your call, those tickets will be all yours. And if you guys know the My Home Run, they're the cheekiest show that we have here at My. There is always a catch, so alongside your double pass, you'll win a secret stash of cash, and you can either choose to keep it or take the chance to gamble it for the mystery box, which could contain bonus cash, fuel vouchers, anything like that. So if you guys strike lucky, you'll walk away with everything in hand. If not, you will lose the $50 and the tickets and everything as well. The choice is all yours. Text Tiller to 463 for the link, or you guys can jump on over to my.rover.nz. We're going to be jumping straight back into the beat. So, Lucky Day, Nowhere Fast, new music here on My.

0: minutes of music. But hey, I just want to give a big shout out to the team at the Z Station in Kumu. I recently have moved out west, like close to that area, and I was craving koko Samoa, and so I was like, I'm not gonna find any out here. So I was like, oh, let me just get a hot chocolate. I mean, closest thing, I guess. And I ended up at the Z Station, and right at the counter, they had the little blocks of koko Samoa just sitting there. And I was like, oh my gosh, my prayers are answered. So shout out to the team there. We had a bit of a yarn as well, and they are just so, so lovely. So if you guys are looking for any island products, Kumu, Z Station, if you're in the area as well. But still to come, we got TI up in your next 3 minutes, throwing it back to 2008. So be sure to lock in here on Mai.
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14: Ko te kaumātahi karaka I te ata te wā.
15: 11 a.m.

Lust, that is Frank Ocean, and some will say he has, you know, been lost, because where's he at? Dropped the album already. But welcome into the show, Whānau. If you guys are just locking in with me, hey, I want to give a big shout out to the Northcote Tigers on the North Shore, the under 10s team. My nephew is playing his first footy game today, so shout out to you, Israel. I'm sorry I'm not there to watch. I'm here being a mahi dog, but I'm proud of you, bro. Anyways, Whānau, we're going to be jumping into the beats. We got new music from Corella. This track is called Not I, here on my

Backyard Beats on My. Corella is back with a new Waiata about standing your ground in a world full of broken systems. Not I on My. Your home of the hottest new music.

0: 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Yeah. 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
1: Ride with the mob, hum do Allah. Check in with me and do your job. Berg is the name, Bimbola did the chain. Torn off for the watch, Prezi playing.

0: pop and R&B. That is wrapping up 30 minutes of music, but news just in. As you guys know, Travis Scott made an appearance on the brand new Greek coverage film called The Odyssey, and he is the first voice to be heard on the screen, and he's also playing a storyteller as well. And anyways, Fano, he has actually utilized that opportunity, and he's also now the first rapper to shoot a music video entirely on 70mm IMAX film. So, like, you know how you go to the IMAX theaters and you can see it? His music video would play out clearly in an IMAX theater, which is absolutely epic. He is one of the first ones to do it. And because he is also on his filmmaking journey, I reckon he's going to be making his first appearance as a director in the next 5 to 7 years. I put money on it right now. You heard it here first. But still to come in your next 3 minutes, we got Scribe, Kehlani and Usher, LMA, Jason Derulo, and so much more. So be sure to lock in here on My.
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0: That is Boo Dab here on My The Hottest Hip Hop and R&B. You got me, Kayla, hanging out with you for your My Weekend Spunner. We're taking a break from the beats. Let's catch up with the My Home Run.
1: Yeah, Shay's about to prove people wrong, especially the ones that doubted her and said that she's not going to last the whole 20-week training camp starting on Monday next week at City Kickboxing. And we believe you. We have to. We'll back you 100%.
2: Thank you.
1: But we're looking for some success stories to kind of inspire Shay, you know? Moments where you've proved the doubters wrong.
3: What about you, man? You've proven a lot of people wrong.
1: And right.
3: Any words of wisdom for our good friend Shay over here?
1: Block out the noise. Honestly, look at your phone. Throw it at the wall. Don't even use a phone for the next 20 weeks.
3: That's impossible for Shay.
1: Because what are we throwing away for the next 20 weeks? I know the vape's gone.
2: Vape's gone. Drinking's gone.
1: Also, the great fighters don't indulge in that other thing during training camps.
2: Yeah, but that's a testosterone thing, isn't it?
1: You got some.
0: That's why I call you the big asshole. Oh, bro. You guys catch the My Home Run weekday from 3 p.m. They'll be back Monday, but if you guys want to catch their podcast, text MHR to 463 and I will get a link out to you. But jumping back into the beats for right now, it is Femi Noble here on My...

0: This guy is a massive collector of vintage comic books, if you didn't know. That is Eminem without me wrapping up 30 minutes of music. We're still to come in your next three. Going back to 2007. Plies and Akon in the mix. There were he, Bruno Mars, Lil Wayne. And then shortly up after that, Fano, I want to talk hobbies with you guys. It seems like every successful person that I know, they've got a really niche hobby. So let's talk about it. I'll see you guys up after the break. It's Mai.
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